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1: 129.
0: 1614 South Canyon, in front of Tacodamar, transient male, can barely walk, appears sunburned, has vomited food, reporting party spoke to the male. He has not asked for aid. They're requesting to have him checked on.
1: 129.
0: 129, 1710.

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0: Intercom 40. 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
1: For a hoist, the coordinates are the same. 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
1: Did you ever come to 41?

Whitcomb, West County. Accident, no injury. Just occurred Upper Pio Point and Mohar Road. .43, 1742.

Kitcom 43, accident, no injury. 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Driver, female driver not injured. Second RP, vehicle crashing in the power line. Advising the same. 43, 1743.

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East 90, 84, Oregon. 9, Robert 2, 7, 9, 6.

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0: District 6, smoke investigation, 481 Breckenridge Road, quarter mile southwest. District 6, smoke investigation, a quarter mile southwest of 481 Breckenridge Road, WNZR 966-1804.
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0: 61 en route, smoke investigation in southwest of 481 Breckenridge Road. RP advised sees smoke from the residence, possibly just hovering over the lake. Blue gray in color, can see through it.
1: 261.
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0: Requesting aid, preliminary, 1810.

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Stations 99, Fire District 7 EMS, Station 76, 72, 71. Trauma, precautionary, Mohar, and Upper Pio Point. 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
1: 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Law enforcement on scene requesting aid for a female ejected from vehicle, stating she's fine. 1812. 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
0: 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Minor injuries. 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One engine on priority.
1: 53. Weapons complaint, Old Highway 10 and southbound. Black 4Runner, unknown license. Pointed a weapon at the RP. Weapon would be a gun. Advise they turned left on Faust Road 10 ago.
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1: For the tow, all four are inflated. It'll be about 10 feet off the roadway with heavy front-end damage.
0: Also confirm accident, tow, or impound.
1: Be next rotational at owner's request.
0: 41, 1820.
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1: 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Alder, Stone Loop, David 68399, Charles on a white Chevy pickup.
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0: 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We're clear, Charles, and are out the weapons brandishing.
1: And citizen assist informational, 136 Lincoln.
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0: 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Burglary reopened. Now a report, 1831.
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2: Four and 04, Ricky. 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

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Station 29, Trauma, at the intersection of Railroad and 5th Avenue. WMDR 966, 18.

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1: 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Trauma. Patient will be at the intersection of Railroad and 5th Avenue. It will be a 22-year-old female, conscious and breathing. Advised her right wrist hurts from flipping over the handlebars. Occurred last night.

0: Sitcom West County driving complaint in front of 441 Pays Road.
1: 51.
0: One driving complaint, 441 Pays Road, green Toyota Corolla, older model, going over 100 miles per hour eastbound on Pays. Driver had long hair, unknown additional.
1: 51. Also traffic.
0: 51.
1: I-90, westbound at Indian John, Charles Sam Mary, 4747.
0: 51, 1902.
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0: 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Talmadge Road, 144 Lincoln.
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0: 51, 1924.

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0: 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RP advised to hear a male swearing and screaming. Began 10 ago. No longer hears him, but believes it's coming from a residence down the street.
1: 51.
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1: 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Over 304, helping 2030, expiration suspended 3 degrees. 304, 227.
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0: 41.
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1: Open mic, Lame.
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2: 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Can you cancel county roads? And PSC will be a ride with their pull truck.
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I'll be clear.

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1: 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I can give him a call.
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0: Jacob Daniel Hayes, 527-1998, 63160, brown, black. Veil is set at 100. Driving with license suspended third degree. Also suspended revoked third degree, 2028. Felon. Taking a vehicle without permission, second degree, and malicious mischief, second.
1: George 33.
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Reportable and non-injury. She's going to text me over all of her information, and I'll be en route to that medical call as well.

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0: Kitcom, East County 4, Kittitas, driving complaint just occurred, 707 North Spokane Street.
1: 47.
0: 47, driving complaint, 707 North Spokane Street, RP advising a blue Ford F-350, unknown license, peeled out on Spokane Street, and now is parked and running the vehicle outside their residence. History of the crime.
1: 47.
0: 47, 2134.

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1: In the area, and we're not locating any vehicles so far.
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3: 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I'll be turning for it. Ellensburg, Charles, Tom, David, 4356.

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0: 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Vehicles abandoned and there's no occupants in the area. 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

Medic 291 en route, sick patient, Friendship Park, 29-year-old male, conscious breathing, advised to eat a lot of potassium, discomfort in chest, will flag you down. Medic 291, 2144.

0: Tacoma, West County, Ronald, driving complaint, 410 Lake Cabins Road, headed towards State Route 903.
1: 81.
0: 51, driving complaint, Lake Cabins Road, white Ford diesel truck lifted, black Dodge truck also lifted, advising the drivers, possibly HPD, unknown licenses, still obtaining.
1: 51.
0: 51, 2146.

0: KCOM 51, both drivers will be white males, unknown weapons, transferring to state.
1: 51.
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0: that they were from Spaley Beach, Lake Kevin's and Mill Creek, past 10, reporting 45 with third driver, HPD at Spaley Beach, with a white Ford lifted pickup and a white Dodge pickup.
1: 12.
0: 2154.
2: KCOM Central, Citizen Assist, report across from 1306 East Greenfield. 63, Citizen Assist, across the street from 1306 East Greenfield. RP advised she was flying a drone. It's stuck on the roof of Central property. Sixty-three, 2155.

0: Intercom, East County for Kittitas, reopened, driving complaint. Occurring now, 707 North Spokane.
1: 47.
0: 47, driving complaint reopened, North Spokane Street, RP calling back from Okanagan, advising subjects are revving the engine, filling neighborhood with exhaust, neighbors are yelling at them to stop. No weapon. Com 41 status.
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0: 41, 2158.
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Turn 214.

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1: 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Trespass in the lot near 501 West 5th. Repeat advising squatters in a trailer, unknown license, near probation building, advising their landlord owns the lot and there are no trespassing signs posted. Possible Ruxa, two people in campers, no visible weapons or paraphernalia.
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1: 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Be on the east side near the horse camp. RP advised juveniles are playing with sticks around a fire pit. Concerned they may start a forest fire. Advised the fire is 3 feet high. Fire is attended.
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2: 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Last of Charles Adam Charles, Edward Robert, Edward Sam, Charles Adam, Sam, Tom, Robert Ocean, first of Kleiber, King Lincoln Edward, Ida Boy Edward, Robert, middle E Edward, 061600.
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0: 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Person McKenzie, Marianne of Charles, King Edward Nora, Zebra Ida Edward. 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

0: 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Traffic.
1: 53.
0: 11th and Alder with a tan Jeep Cherokee, a triple net.
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0: 33, here come traffic.
1: George 33.
0: I-90 eastbound at 113 with Boy Boy Victor 3127.
1: George 33, 2306.
0: 33, here come. Final stop can be first and last.
1: 53, 2306.
2: IR number 08831
1: 41, 2306.

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1: 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It'll be a gray and orange Nishiki. 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

0: Mainly Jesus Christ. 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Middle M. Mary. 11-10-06.
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0: the one car deer, not in collision with run 90 miles per 57, go to Bruce Forrester.
1: 12-8 in route.
0: 20-42. Non-injured collision, eastbound 90 miles with 100, 2007 Toyota Sienna. 54, 50, 42.

0: on the log, I'll just...
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0: Kendra. 204. I'll be out with the retaining wall on fire, Gene Page fire, 600 block west, second.
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0: 1289. Just spoke with the involved driver. He advised that his vehicle is disabled and he will need a tow. So if we can start the next tow, and also I added the vehicle to the log.
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0: 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What are you, blocking lane one?
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1: 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Heart's beating hard and fast. Patient does have a pacemaker. Advised, went into cardiac arrest years ago. Is feeling sweaty and clammy, has a headache. Believes she's missed her blood pressure medication the last couple days.
0: Thank you.
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0: Chief 51.
1: Chief 51.
0: It's been overall. PD will keep an eye on it throughout the night. All clear on units will be clear in servicing quarters.
1: Chief 51, fire overhauled. Law enforcement will keep watch and check on it. All fire clay elm units in quarters, 044.
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0: 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I'll be clearing.
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0: 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Traffic.
1: 53.
0: I-90 eastbound, mile post 102, Charles Nora, X-ray 1960.
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0: 53. 153, correction, assault, 903 Wheel Road. Huge fight between two males at location, one male HPD. Firearms have been discharged, still obtaining.
1: 51, in route.
0: 51, 158.

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1: County is just dispatched to an assault. 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

0: Kitcon, would you ask the county if they'd like assistance with the weapons complaint?
1: 33. Pass the details. I've got the address. You can just attach it to me and put the notes in the log.
2: 04-200.
0: 33-200. 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
0: Kitcon.
3: 51. I'm about 3 minutes out. Can you advise if one male is still on top of the other male?
2: Second advice, 231. Kitcon 51, males are separated. Additionally, state is en route, trooper 304. One male, Andy Blake, date of birth 6/10/92, had the weapon. Advice, there are 10 juveniles at the cabin. Everyone else is inside the cabin. Males fighting are outside.
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Decom 51, correction for the subject with the gun will be a Blake William Beloit, 91092, male, 55, 135, brown eyes,

0: KCOM, all units, assault. RP called back, advised she's calling from the cabin at 903 Wheel Road. The building will be the unit just to the north of 903. On a dirt road.
1: 51, confirm, still on the property of 903 Wheel Road, just on the backside of it.
0: Exact words were next cabin up from 903.
1: 51.
0: 51, also silver Durango and white sedan should be in front of that building.
1: 51.
0: 51208.

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1: 213, 211.
0: 213, 214 on the main, about how far out are you? 2 minutes, give or take. 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

0: 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She's reporting that the subject is arming himself with an AR. Go ahead and close the main.
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0: 304 Hayek arrived.
1: Pittsburgh on law, all citizen assist, report Sparrow Knoll, 19 Lincoln. One 0 8 2 4.

0: 51 on the main. Hey, if you're able to, can we call the RP back and see if we can start separating them from him and establishing PC for the crime?
1: Yeah, I gotta find the house first.

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1: Fifth Street to come, go ahead to close the address off those rapid SOS coordinates.
0: None was provided.

check on 213 status. 213, 218. KICOM, also 51. All vehicles showing on the Spillman map appear to be on Arrow Leaf Lane. Residence looks to be just north of Arrow Leaf Lane on Wheel Road.

0: Ellisburg, Patrol Cinerotic, eastbound 90 from exit 115, a silver pickup hauling a small utility trailer. Lane travel.
1: Through.
2: KCOM 51. I'm looking at the map showing the address on Rapid SOS was pinning towards the end of Wheel Road, more north than where you guys are at.
1: 51.
2: 51, 220.

0: that the streak of comet does appear directly north of my ADL location.
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1: 50B, 220.
0: It's 313, it's probably going to be that driveway then.

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0: all units on the line with the additional reporting party advising if you continue up Real Wheel Road, there's a gate that leads to the cabins that turns into a dirt road there up in that area.
1: En route up that road.
0: 51, 225.

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Thirty-three,

0: Kickham all units, RP advising, there are weapons located in a van. 33. 33, 226. Kickham all units, RP advising, Blake has split his head open and is bleeding, possibly not breathing.
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1: 33, 231. 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
0: 33, 232.

0: 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Law enforcement advise, go up the road up to the gravel, go through the gate. 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
0: Will Road takes a left. 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
1: Copy. 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

0: 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If you would contact EOC and let them know the DEM can be closed at 0330, go ahead and leave 40 as primary and close the call.
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0: 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If we could notify responsible.
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9 So, one car, non-injury collision, East 22 miles of 30. Benton County handled the DUI and collision. The vehicle is left at the scene, is now on fire. Natural cover fire. And it's requesting a trooper, 526.

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Fall patient 802 East Mountain View Avenue, number 213. Be an 82-year-old female. Fell. Does not believe there's any injuries. Occurred at 0450. Patient is still on the ground. 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
1: 117.
0: 100 block, West 4th Avenue, Boy Queen, Nora, 4116. Also start me a tow for impound.
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1: 100 block west 4th Avenue.
0: 117, 0600. Okay, 1 quarter 600.

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0: 117-603.

0: Sycamonsburg, domestic, 1100 East, Brighton Loop, Timothy Park.
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0: 1100 East, Brighton Loop, Timothy Park, unit 11104. Male and female subject arguing. Male stating the female put her hands on him, still obtaining further.
1: 17, and you can advise the tow companies for both calls. We will be delayed in coming back.
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0: 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Reference your parking complaint. Highway towing showed up, and the driver of the Suburban showed up and left.
1: 117.
0: 117, 634.

0: Town Central, unlock. 628, it's going to be at the Wall Apartment, 1601 North Walnut Street. Facilities received a call from a female stating she needed to be let in her apartment. She hung up before he could get a unit number or her phone number.
1: 68. 628. 64. 119, kick on duty, no NDC.
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0: Reference 25 Lincoln. It looks like Dean collected the vehicle, and I'll be en route to 26 Lincoln.
1: Dean's is going to be standing by for paperwork. Also, the other vehicle, the highway towing called in, said the driver took the vehicle, so they left as well.
0: 119. Where were they standing by?

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1: 119.
0: 119, 647.

0: 117 Gecon, transporting one male, this location. 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

0: For the registration will be Charles Sam John 059 out of Montana. And truck registration is going to be Charles 45 145 John.
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0: Coming her up.
1: 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Advice, he has cancer, keeps coughing and blacking out. 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Not alert. 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

0: Come East County, traffic hazard, Canyon and Thrill. 18, two cows in the roadway south of Canyon and Thrill Road.
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0: 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We are East 90 at Milepost 87 with Charles Sam Lincoln, 4512.
1: I'm 18. Was able to reach Daniel. He's going to be en route. ETA is 15 to 20.
2: 18, also, I'm UTO so far all the way to Bitcoin.
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0: 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It'll be Clear Charles.
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1: 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Ellensburg 958, go ahead.
0: 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David 69183, John.
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1: Yeah.
0: 50952.

for the morning fire weather planning forecast for Saturday, June 20th, 2026. Break. ASTL info, all zones, level 1, preparedness levels, national, 3, regional, 2. Okanagan Wenatchee Public, use restriction, none. Today's forecasted NFDRS indices, met out, ERC 88th percentile, VI 96th percentile, preparedness level 3, staffing level 5, fire danger high. Chelan, ERC 95th percentile, VI 100th percentile, preparedness level 4, staffing level 5, fire danger high. Valley, ERC 90th percentile, VI 98th percentile, preparedness level 4, staffing level 5, fire danger very high. Upper Basin, ERC 92nd percentile, VI 100th percentile, preparedness level 4, staffing level 5, fire danger high. Lower Basin, ERC 91st percentile, VI 99th percentile, preparedness level 4, staffing level 5, fire danger very high. Upper Yakima, ERC 96th percentile, VI 98th percentile, preparedness level 4, staffing level 5, fire danger high. Lower Yakima, ERC 90th percentile, VI 97th percentile, preparedness level 3, staffing level 5, fire danger high. Break.

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2: 7.
3: Again, red flag warning in effect from 4 p.m. this afternoon to 8 p.m. this evening for Kittitas and Yakima Valleys for wind and low relative humidities. Red flag warning in effect from 3 p.m. this afternoon to 8 p.m. this evening for the Columbia Basin, Central Oregon, and Southern Blue Mountains for wind and low relative humidities. Elevated fire weather conditions continue with minimum relative humidities in the 10 to 20% range with locally breezy winds prevailing over the next couple days. Strongest winds over the next few days expected to develop later this morning into evening hours with 20 to 30 mile an hour gusts expected with local spots reaching up to 45. In response, red flag warnings have been issued for much of today for Washington 690, 691, Oregon 691, and Oregon 700. Break. Zone 690, Kittitas Valley. Zone alert, red flag warning in effect. From 4 p.m. this afternoon to 8 p.m. this evening. Sky weather, mostly sunny. Maximum temperature 78 to 87, except 70 to 79 ridges. Minimum humidity 16 to 23%. Winds, valleys, and lower slopes, northwest 11 to 17, gusts to 35 in the afternoon. Ridges and upper slopes, northwest winds 11 to 17. Chance of winding rain 0%.

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1: 119, Pilot Gas Station 1307 North Dalloway Road. Guest has been in the shower for the past 2 hours, has been asked to leave. In the past has been a rowdy, unknown last, possibly Vuxa, but nothing confirmed. Request he be trespassed.
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for a P4 Ellensburg, Idaho driver, or correction, Oregon driver's check. Last of Ramsayer, Robert Adam Mary, Sam Edward Young, Edward Robert. First of Athens, Adam Tom Henry, Edward Nora Sam, middle P Paul. Date of birth is 1991-03-27. DL number is Charles 67-8067. Also, if you could send me the registration for this Idaho plate, that would be great.

0: for 434 Ramsey, Washington, Idaho. Believe will be an ID only. We'll send return to P1.
1: 434. Out of Oregon, was it just ID only?
0: Thirty-one expiration.
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0: Automatic South 97 Mountain 148, the Silver Semi on the State 4 Mary Victor 6541, Lake Chapel Highway.
1: No, sorry.
0: What's

0: Kickham, West County. Suspicious just occurred, area of 311 Anderson Lane.
1: 46.
0: 46 in the area of Anderson, correction, 311 Anderson Lane. RP heard a loud explosion echoed in the hills. Does not see or smell anything. Advised they were going to drive around, attempt to locate. Possibly came from I-90's direction.
1: 46.
0: 46. 11-10.

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0: 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So, take exit 109.
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0: Calling for patrols, 80 vehicle, 890 miles, 61 of list MI, 816-25, Adam Zebra, smoke is coming from the trailer, is continuing eastbound.
1: What are you for?

Intercom 5816, hi, Hayek. I just switched over from Seattle Air. Are we still active on that vehicle fire, East 90 to 61? Tom 5816, if the blue semi pulling the trailer, we had the same call at 38. I'll be disregarding.

0: 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Thanks, 4305.
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0: Tom Ellensburg, Assault in Progress, Chevron.
1: 124.
0: 124, 129. The Chevron 1710 South Canyon, two subjects hitting each other in the parking lot. They are hitting with fists. They're associated with the blue Toyota Tacoma, gray, and a gray 90s Honda Accord parked at pumps 8 and 6. One's a black male, white t-shirt, black shorts. The other's a white male, still getting for
1: 124.
2: 119, all phone around.

0: Form 119. There's also a female that's associated, possibly two females associated, female with a green hair, black hoodie, within the Toyota Tacoma. The other female is in the Honda. No description on her.
1: 124.
2: 119.
0: What's that? Oh, yeah, it's 1209. Com 628, status?
1: 68.
0: 628, 12.

0: What's an Alpha the Toyota Tacoma's parking in the lot?
1: I'm arriving.
0: 1-9-12-11.

0: I'm code 4, one half is left. There's no assault occurring now.
1: We're
2: One two nine, 12.
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0: Kickoff. 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Loves 50 Lincoln.
1: 119,
0: 129 for EPD. RP was also advised of delay.

0: And check one, South Brother. 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
1: how many
0: Charles
1: King,
0: correction, Edward Lincoln, Fritz of Bright, Boy Robert Young, Charles Edward, Tom for Todd.
1: I know, like, it was like the second or whatever one. I didn't.
0: 10-0-8-92 in OLN.
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0: Four, go ahead.
1: Last, for all calls. Boy, Robert Ocean, Charles T. Edward Lincoln, first of Aubrey, middle M for Mary, 05-18-2006.
0: She also going to be out of South Dakota?
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0: Via stalking protection order out of Kitsap County, last of Riles, first of James, middle Leon, 12-6-1995, Aubrey Brockle being the petitioner.
1: 24-1220. Please, 1228.
2: Collinsburg Patrol is a traffic hazard, West 82, Milepost 15, a dark-colored pickup hauling a fifth wheel. Reporting party advised the fifth wheel has an air conditioning unit sticking out on the passenger side, believes is over width.
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2: 5-4-6, 1228.

29 sick patient, 606 East Manitoba Avenue, number 301. Station 29 sick patient, 606 East Manitoba Avenue, number 301, demand 66123.

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1: 6-2.
0: 6-2.
1: Chief 6-2 and all District 6 units, clear, in quarters.
0: Chief 6-2 to 6-6, clear in quarters, 1231.

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1: 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Has bed sores. Was found sitting in defecation and urine over the weekend. Has bed sores. Caregiver's not been on scene. They're requesting to have her checked on via 64 year old female. Believed to be conscious and breathing.
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1: 129.
0: Conscious adult male requesting an ambulance. Check him out for a mouth laceration and swelling.
2: 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Upper PO and Watson cutoff. Charles Sam Victor 3913.
1: Link 7210 South Cannon Road at the Chevron. Station 29 Mumford and on scene requesting aid for an assault victim with a mouth laceration and swelling. 1710 South Cannon Road at the Chevron, Dimension 66 1233.

0: Eastern Route 1710 South Canyon, Dutch River. Law enforcement on scene, adult male, left mouth laceration and swelling.
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0: asset cutting unit that we were in probably 2 years ago. 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
0: Last of Smith, Common Spelling, first of Leroy, Lincoln, Edward, Robert, Ocean Young, CB Jr., 11-18-1971. Ready for the second?
1: 1.
0: So Brocco, Boy Robert Ocean, Charles King, Edward Lincoln, first of Amber, Bill M. for Mary, 6-4-1986.
1: Confirmed 6-4-1986, she had static.
0: 24.
1: 24-1285.

0: 124 Leroy Smith Party 2030 corrective lenses. The Amber Brockle is 2028. 124. 1256. 46 status. 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

0: Tecum East County, 911, hang up.
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0: 1001 Main Street, Joy Drive, the KOA campground, we received 911 hang up. It was static on initial, on callback, it was busy.
1: 18, 1300. 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
0: West 90, at the 95, crossover. We got a guy with a flat tire and also a flat spare with assistance on the way. 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
1: 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The vehicle has a tow on the way, ETE, 30 minutes. 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

Hayek, driver check. Last of Louis, Lincoln Ocean Union, Ida Edward, first of Gregory, George Robert Edward, George Ocean Robert Young, middle C. Charles, date of birth 1952, 12-17.

0: 119, Kick Gun, check 1, Idaho. Flash to Ramsey, Robert Adam Mary, Sam Edward Young, First of TJ, Tom John. R. Robert for Richard, 070384, and the OLN. Victor Robert 1, 17130 John.
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0: 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Just use static.
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0: 206, reporting party advised the Croatian section of the Kekumquillan Cemetery. Water flooding, believe a water main break.
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1: Here's
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0: 7-11. Hey, it's 143. Where are you at? 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
1: Are you headed back into Natchez or headed west?
0: We're going to go up the 410 area, go over to Sawmill Flats campground.
1: Alright, sounds good. I'll be headed up to Little Natchez.
0: We'll meet you there, I think around 5. We're going to meet up over at the Nile Fire Station. So, swing on by too, if you don't find us.
1: I guess I can stop by the fire station and say hi.
2: Bonnie believes he's HBD or under influence of some substance. He was originally at the main door. He's now gone across the street. They are requesting him to be trespassed.
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0: Ace 9117 Charles Frank Sam 4878.
1: Four forty-five. Three already. What's that? Being out. 129, 1446.
2: 44.
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0: 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Tom 5816, status? 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

0: 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We can put on-call DCR through to the sergeant, though.
1: 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Caritas 26, Wenatchee.
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0: Kickham, East County, found property report, phone details, 69 Lincoln.
1: 46.
0: 36, 1503.
2: Okay,
0: I'm
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0: 52.
2: 1, 2, 3. Break, 6, 6, 3, B-boy.
0: 1, 2, boy, Frank, 6, 6, 3. B, correction, 1, 2, 8, 8, Frank, 6, 6, 3, B-boy.
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1: Two, sir.
0: 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Charles Mary Charles, 4359.
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1: 1523. Full citizens did report southbound 821, milepost 23. A white male, no shirt, shorts, on the right shoulder, requesting passerby's call 911. Reporting party advised 3 to 4 additional people down by the river, unknown. What is occurring?
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1: Southbound 821, milepost 23.
2: 424, are they requesting trooper contact to come?
3: Kickham East County, vehicle theft report 821, milepost 23.
4: Okay.
3: 18 in the area of Bighorn. We have a white male that's flagging down people advised. Correction, advised that he had a vehicle theft that occurred from the Bighorn. Unknown maker model. The victim is standing up on the roadway with no shirt, a hat on. RPO is third party. Team 1525.

0: State call advised with a vehicle theft that occurred at Bighorn State in disregard.
1: I'll be disregarding.
0: Burford 225, 958 received. Burford 526.

0: 1862 on the main. Do you copy 74 Lincoln?
1: Negative. All I got was vehicle theft at 821, unknown location.
0: From Bighorn. RP is standing by at Bighorn. You make contact.
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0: 152. Also, the reporting party believes the RP will still be along the roadway in the area of Bighorn, no shirt, shorts, with a hat.
1: 52.
0: 52, 1530, the way
1: 465. 52, do we have a vehicle description?
0: Negative. The reporting party was a passerby who was flagged down by the victim.
1: 52.
0: 52, 1530.

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0: Going to be East 82 at 2, Adam Charles Victor 4443.

0: 5253. Daniel, B-Boy, 1966, 0209, 62210, brown, last seen wearing a light gray Port Gamble sweatshirt, blue jeans, last seen approximately 2 days ago. After 104, 10-30.
1: Was believed to be in the area of milepost 22 or 23 in the area of Bighorn.
2: I received that. I was northbound from Umpanum and didn't locate anybody.
1: 5259.
0: Wiley 30, status. Thirty, 15, 39.

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0: 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East 90 at the 91, Charles David. 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

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Engine 4205, 4203, and 4206 are changing locations to town 18, range 17, section 27.

0: on 52 poor signal, unreadable. Just got you broken, unreadable. That's better, go ahead.
1: DL is going to be William David Lincoln, 256-626-13, B-Boy.
0: 52.
1: For that individual, looking for a gray Volkswagen Jetta. First three of the license should be Charles McNary, also.
0: 52.
1: His ex-wife is the one who's going to be over to the hospital in Ottawa, Georgia. We have a unit that can check.
0: Tecum 52 received ex-wife and the rest. Was unreadable, go with the rest.
1: Believe she's going to be at the Econo Lodge or Red Lion in Ellensburg if we have a unit available.
0: Can confirm she has the vehicle or she's just wanting contact?
1: She has the vehicle.
0: 52, 119, received 1551.

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0: before Elm Street. 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

0: 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Talk to your driver. He has Le Schwab on the way. ET, 15 minutes. I'm going to wait here and provide traffic control for them. 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
0: I missed what you said. I'm getting on 90 now.
1: 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There's a truck and trailer in the turnaround at 7 on 82.
0: 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I'll check them here in a minute.

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2: 4305, go for Raji.
1: Yeah, Wenatchee, you can show engine 4305 along with 4302 en route back to Wenatchee's work center with a 2-5 minute ETE. Thanks, 4305.
2: That en route. Roger, clear 1611.

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2: Stand by for the afternoon fire weather planning forecast for Saturday, June 20th, 2026. Break. Today's observed NFDRS indices, MedHow, ERC 88th percentile, BI 94th percentile, preparedness level 3, staffing level 5, Chelan, ERC 95th percentile, BI 96th percentile, preparedness level 4, staffing level 5, Valley, ERC 92nd percentile, BI 98th percentile, preparedness level 4, staffing level 5, Upper Basin, ERC 90th percentile, BI 97th percentile, preparedness level 3, staffing level 5. Lower Basin, ERC 91st percentile, BI 94th percentile, preparedness level 4, staffing level 5. Upper Yakima, ERC 96th percentile, BI 93rd percentile, preparedness level 4, staffing level 5. Lower Yakima, ERC 89th percentile, BI 95th percentile, preparedness level 3, staffing level 5. Break.
3: Continuing with discussion for Southeast Washington and Northeast Oregon, red flag warning in effect until 8 p.m. this evening for Yakima, Kittitas Valley, WA 690, Eastern Columbia River Gorge, and the Columbia Basin of Oregon. Critical winds, 10 to 20 miles per hour, with gusts up to 35 miles per hour, and RHs as low as 8%, have led to the issuance of a RFW for today beginning at 3 p.m., and lasting through 8 p.m. Dry and warm conditions will persist through the week until an upper-level pattern shift Thursday. DT will be Monday through Wednesday with temperatures well into the 90s. Minimum RHs will also remain critical through Wednesday, but after today, the winds will settle to a more diurnal pattern. Break. Continuing for Zone 690, Kittitas Valley. Zone alert, red flag warning in effect until 8 p.m. this evening. Sky weather, mostly clear. Minimum temperature, 51 to 56 degrees. Maximum humidity, 54 to 69%. Winds, valleys, lower slopes, northwest winds, 15 to 21 miles per hour with gusts up to 35 miles per hour, decreasing 8 to 14 miles per hour with gusts up to 25 miles per hour after midnight. Ridges, upper slopes, northwest winds, 16 to 26 miles per hour, decreasing 12 to 18 miles per hour after midnight. Chance of wedding rain, 0%. Zone 695 East Washington, South Central Cascade Mountains, sky weather, mostly clear, minimum temperature, 41 to 49 degrees, maximum humidity, 68 to 83%. Winds, valleys, lower slopes, northwest winds 7 to 13 miles per hour with gusts up to 25 miles per hour. Ridges, upper slopes, northwest winds 7 to 13 miles per hour. Chance of wedding rain, 0%. This concludes fire weather forecast at 1615 KE 6 or 9669 KOC 284 WNAS 693.

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0: was referred to for a previous flight attack. For a DUI, April 8th, 2026. Driver was booked for a felony DUI obstruction resisting arrest.
1: Could you send me that driver's information if you want?
0: 424-1627.

0: Mike Mumford, suspicious, Weenas and 7th.
1: 119.
0: 119, reporting party. I believe the subject was looking into vehicles. She was difficult to understand. Never witnessed him attempting, just believes he was looking as he walked by. It'd be a white male, gray hat, gray t-shirt, last seen in front of Woodsaw.
1: 119.
0: 119, 6 and 28, Dubuque, 465.

0: For the Far Islands Brewing driver check. I believe it'll be the same individual you sent me, but just in case, two-part last. Arias Avilar, that's Adam Robert Ida Adam Sam for the first, and Adam Victor Edward Lincoln Adam Robert for the second. First of Yosua, John Ocean Sam, Union Edward. Date of birth is 1995. 0527.
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0: 434.
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0: 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The horse trailer and West Wallbar on the way. I'll be clear.
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0: Controls erratic, eastbound 70 mile plus 2 of White Lexus passenger ground, unsafe passing.
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0: Dorothy Farnsworth. He is not impaired, but I will be escorting him to the next exit so that he can legally park to wait for a licensed driver.
1: Looking for 1636.

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1: 4305, go for Renashi.
0: Yeah, when asked, you can show engine 4305 along with 4302 arrived back in the Natchez Work Center. Thanks, 4305.
1: Have you arrived, 1637.

0: Charles, 2-car, non-injury collision, Westview 2, 2 exit 36, in the roundabout, a blue Honda passenger car and a second blue passenger car. 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
1: 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Can you go again with that location?
0: Disregard, we'll be free, Yakima. ...39.

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0: friggin' service.
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